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9: From the Rappahannock Electric Cooperative Weather Center. Chance for storms tonight, otherwise cloudy skies expected. Lows of aloft around 66. Thunderstorms likely with fog in spots tomorrow. Daytime highs approaching 68. Overcast skies. Cloudy skies expected tomorrow night. Rain showers likely. Lows dip down to about 58. Right now, it's 69 degrees.
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9: From the Rappahannock Electric Cooperative Weather Center. Chance for storms tonight. Otherwise, cloudy skies expected. Lows of aloft around 66. Thunderstorms likely with fog and spots tomorrow. Daytime highs approaching 68. Overcast skies. Cloudy skies expected tomorrow night. Rain showers likely. Lows dip down to about 58. Right now, it's 67 degrees.
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Mary Washington. 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
6: From the Rappahannock Electric Cooperative Weather Center. Thunderstorms likely overnight, otherwise cloudy skies expected. Lows of a low of around 66. Thunderstorms likely with fog in spots Tuesday. Daytime highs approaching 68. Overcast skies. Cloudy skies expected Tuesday night. Rain showers likely. Lows around 58. Currently 66.
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4: From the Rappahannock Electric Cooperative Weather Center, thunderstorms likely overnight, otherwise cloudy skies expected. Lulls of Lofer on 66. Overcast with fog in spots Tuesday. Thunderstorms likely. High temperatures reach up to 67. Showers likely Tuesday night. Lows are on 59. Cloudy skies expected with fog early. Right now, it's 66 degrees.
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3: From the Rappahannock Electric Cooperative Weather Center, cloudy skies expected overnight with storms likely. Lulz of Lafer on 66. Cloudy skies expected with fog in spots Tuesday. Thunderstorms likely. Daytime highs approaching 67. Overcast skies with fog in spots early Tuesday night. Rain showers likely. Lows dip down to about 59. Right now, 66.
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0: 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Never seen Metallica? 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
5: From the Rappahannock Electric Cooperative Weather Center. Cloudy skies expected overnight with storms likely. Lulz of Lafer on 66. Cloudy skies expected with fog in spots Tuesday. Thunderstorms likely. Daytime highs approaching 67. Overcast skies with fog in spots early Tuesday night. Rain showers likely. Lulz dip down to about 59. Currently 67.
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4: From the Rappahannock Electric Cooperative Weather Center. Thunderstorms likely overnight, otherwise cloudy skies expected. Lows level off around 66. Cloudy and foggy Tuesday, storms likely, high temperatures reach up to 67. Showers likely and foggy early Tuesday night. Lows dip down to about 58, overcast skies. Currently 67.
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6: From the Rappahannock Electric Cooperative Weather Center. Thunderstorms likely with fog in spots today. Otherwise, cloudy skies expected. Daytime highs approaching 67. Rain showers likely with fog in spots early tonight. Lows dip down to about 58. Cloudy skies expected. Cloudy skies tomorrow. Showers likely. Highs level off around 63. Right now, it's 68 degrees.
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A

You got Brady in the Morning, 96.9 The Rock. On the way this hour, a band that has gone through 7 lead singers and about to welcome their 8th. We got to figure out what the problem is with this band. I'll tell you who, plus the rest of your news that rocks. We've got a trip to give away.

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Choose your trip and dip out of Virginia. First shot of winning coming up at 8. And we've got tickets to see Metallica, Texas. I'm going to explain all that and give you your first chance to win. Next on The Rock. I don't

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4: 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On the northbound side of 95, traffic is going to slow when you get to 610. You're going to be jammed out of Dale City, and there were a number of accidents along the way. Southbound 95 near Quantico Triangle, they're still working that crash. Southbound 95, Fredericksburg to Richmond lanes are open, but watch out for the rains passing through this region, making your ride tough today. I'm Allie Oakley with traffic.
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Is it true? Is Ozzfest officially back? And a band that's gone through 7 lead singers and about to debut their 8th. What band am I talking about? 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
1: And now, your news that rocks.
2: We love hearing this. Ozzfest officially coming back to America in 2027. The date, location, and lineup still under wraps, but organizers also confirmed two nights at Birmingham's Villa Park in England. Bret Michaels also coming back after emergency kidney stone surgery. New shows start in October. And Quiet Riot, they're back too, kinda. Introducing 23-year-old John Tura, their new lead singer. By the way, he becomes the band's eighth full-time frontman. He makes his debut in October, first in Oklahoma. I'm Brady, and that's your News That Rocks.
1: 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Quiet Riot's preferred website for finding a new lead singer every few fiscal quarters. 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
4: 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On the northbound side of 95, traffic is doing okay. It's a little bit heavy there at 630 Courthouse Road to ride past 610. The crash that was at Quantico Triangle on the southbound side of 95 got moved out of the roadway. And of course, we've got this nasty weather coming our direction and making driving conditions difficult. The rest of the ride to Richmond on 95 is in good shape. I'm Allie Oakley with traffic.
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12: From the Rappahannock Electric Cooperative Weather Center. Cloudy skies with fog today, with thunderstorms likely. High temperatures reach up to 68. Rain showers likely, with fog in spots early tonight. Lows level off around 58. Overcast skies. Showers likely tomorrow. Daytime highs approaching 63. Cloudy skies expected. Currently 67.
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0: It's Brady in the Morning, 96.9 The Rocks. So, the news. I can't watch it anymore, man. They still do that antiquated way of talking. And they're so fake. This woman posted a dead-on impression of news anchors reciting the alphabet.
1: Here's my impression of somebody who works in the news doing the alphabet. A, B, C, D, E, F, G, H, I, J, K, L, M, N, O, P, Q, R, S, T, U, V, W, X, Y, and Z.
0: Yeah, she friggin' nailed it, man. Why do they talk like that? It's unnecessary. And radio people, they do it too. They're worse, though. Like, there's radio personalities out there that just puke it up on the air, dude. B101.5, today's music. It's the Bray teaser of the morning. What's soft going in, hard coming out. You know where they're worse, though? On the radio and TV? Mexico. Your streaming comedian this morning is Pablo Francisco, joking about what the people on Spanish radio and TV sound like.
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7: 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Southbound 95 Fredericksburg to Richmond, all lanes are open. 301 Bowling Green, Port Royal, and Dahlgren, maybe a few signal delays. We've got this weather passing through the region, making difficult driving conditions. I'm Allie Oakley with traffic.
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0: And now. It's Metallica, everybody! 96.9 The Rock wants to send you and a guest to see Metallica in San Antonio next year. The keyword is...
1: 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All right, State Fair time. We got tickets all week. Four packs of tickets. If you want to go, I'll give you a chance to win next. On The Rock.

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0: You got Brady in the morning, 96.9 The Rock, giving you a chance to win tickets to the State Fair of Virginia. It's that time of year. Starts this Friday. I looked ahead. Weather looks good. Perfect fair weather. Runs until next Sunday, October 4th. So you got plenty of time to go. You don't have to go this weekend. And I've got these four packs all week long. And they will be given away in the 7 o'clock hour all week long. Like right now, if you want to go, call me. 755-0969.
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2: 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Northbound 95, traffic slows 630 Courthouse Road to 610. Crashes southbound 95 at 610. 95 Fredericksburg to Richmond lanes are open. Route 3, starting to see a little more traffic on your way toward Ely's Ford Road in River Bend, but overall, good ride to 95. We just got the weather passing through the region. 301 Bowling Green, Port Royal, and Dahlgren, traffic's good. I'm Allie Oakley with traffic.
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0: Twin, 96.9, and now 96.5. The Rock. The Rock. Oh, I said that. No, I said that. Would you stop? Stop. What? Mimicking me. I'm not mimicking you.
1: Yeah, you are. Yeah, I am.
0: What's happening?

0: Hey, good morning. The Rock, do you want to go to the State Fair?
1: Yes, I do. My family does.
0: Yeah. Well, good. You and your family are going. You get a 4-pack of tickets. What's your name?
1: Corey Moran.
0: Corey, where are you checking in from?
1: Glen Allen, Virginia.
0: Well, Corey, these tickets are good starting Friday and going until October 4th. Have a great time. 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
0: And I've got your tickets, 4 packs, all week long to the State Fair. 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All of that separate, all right? 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You could pick a trip anywhere you want to go. 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
3: 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Traffic is heavy, 630 Courthouse Road to 610. Then you're going to hit some big brake lights when you get to Dale City. Southbound 95, traffic slows going toward the Bryan Park Interchange, while 301 is good. Bowling Green, Port Royal, and Dahlgren. You've got some gate and signal delays, but that's it. I'm Allie Oakley with traffic.
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5: From the Rappahannock Electric Cooperative Weather Center. Thunderstorms likely with fog in spots today. Otherwise, cloudy skies expected. High temperatures reach up to 67. Rain showers likely with fog in spots early tonight. Lows level off around 58. Overcast skies. Overcast skies tomorrow. Rain showers likely. Daytime highs approaching 63. Right now, it's 66 degrees.
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It's Brady in the morning. 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

0: anybody else, let me rephrase that, any dads out there listening who is disappointed to see their daughters following in the footsteps of their mother and buying into the whole Starbucks BS. Oh, I love my daughter, Gia. Love her more than myself, more than life itself. But I'm very disappointed to see how much she loves Starbucks. I thought my influence on her would raise her properly, you know, to understand that Starbucks, their coffee tastes like crap. It tastes burnt, over roasted. Thought she had a better taste palate. I thought she understood, you know, why spending money on their coffee is a waste of money and how it's overpriced. But my ex-wife, too strong of a mental hold on my daughter. They say the most influential parent is the same-sex parent. And in this case, it's true. My ex-wife has ruined my daughter, Gia. Tainted her thinking. Soured her. The milk's gone bad. Why? It's a serious question. Like, why are women like this with Starbucks? What is it with Starbucks coffee that brings them joy? I don't get it. I don't understand. I don't buy it because A, it tastes burnt. B, it's expensive. And C, the whole atmosphere is just so friggin' overly pretentious. It's weird. But I do buy coffee at 7-Eleven or Wawa on occasion. Typically now, these days as I'm older, I make it at home. But when I buy my coffee, I don't find joy in it. It's not a joy thing. It's a need thing. It's me jonesing for caffeine because I've been a caffeine addict since the age of 8. Well, my grandmother started giving me coffee. Maybe that's it. Maybe there's something going on where I can't experience joy from buying an overpriced cup of coffee. Maybe my dopamine levels are all off. I just want to experience it one time. Is that high you're chasing that powerful? Anyways, first day of fall, it's arrived at Starbucks, and they want you to know that they are working hard to capture the taste of autumn.
1: Fall has arrived at Starbucks in Fredericksburg. Join us for the new Taste of Autumn specialty coffee.
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1: How about we add pumpkin spice donut holes, pumpkin whipped cream, and drizzle it with light and dark caramel?
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1: Let's just skip the coffee and put hot cocoa in first.
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1: We can just put a picture of them on the cup.
2: Sold. I'm on my way to the drive-thru.
1: Starbucks in Fredericksburg, where fall has arrived.
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4: 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As you go to Quantico, you're fine. Southbound 95, Fredericksburg to Richmond, all lanes are open, but traffic is going to slow at the Bryan Park interchange. 301, you're fine. Bowling Green, Port Royal, Dahlgren, some signal delays and gate delays. I'm Allie Oakley with traffic.
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You got Brady in the Morning, 96.9 The Rock. Anywhere you want to go, The Rock's got it covered. You got your chance to choose your trip and dip coming up. All you got to do is text the keyword I give you. That shot's coming up next on The Rock.

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2: 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On 95, traffic is going to be pretty heavy. Centerport Parkway to ride past 610, where you do have an accident off the side. Traffic is going to slow on the southbound side of 95 on your way to Quantico Triangle. But then after that, you're not going to hit delays till you get to Richmond, Chamberlain Road. And that's really just going to be slow the rest of the ride through Richmond. I'm Allie Oakley with traffic.
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Is it true? Is Ozzfest officially back? And a band that's gone through 7 lead singers and about to debut their 8th. What band am I talking about? I'll tell you and more. News That Rocks coming up next on The Rock.

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2: We love hearing this. Ozzfest officially coming back to America in 2027. The date, location, and lineup still under wraps, but organizers also confirmed two nights at Birmingham's Villa Park in England. Bret Michaels also coming back after emergency kidney stone surgery. New shows start in October. And Quiet Riot, they're back too, kinda. Introducing 23-year-old John Tura, their new lead singer. By the way, he becomes the band's eighth full-time frontman. He makes his debut in October, first in Oklahoma. I'm Brady, and that's your News That Rocks.
1: 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Quiet Riot's preferred website for finding a new lead singer every few fiscal quarters. From the Loving Air Heating and Cooling Center, here's a look at traffic on The Rock.
3: 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Southbound 95 in Thornburg, now we've got a crash there too. After that, traffic is going to be fine until you get to the Bryan Park interchange for volume. I'm Allie Oakley with traffic.
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2: From the Rappahannock Electric Cooperative Weather Center. Thunderstorms likely with fog in spots today. Otherwise, cloudy skies expected. High temperatures reach up to 67. Rain showers likely with fog in spots early tonight. Lows level off around 58. Overcast skies. Overcast skies tomorrow. Rain showers likely. Daytime highs approaching 63. Currently, it's 64 degrees.
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0: It's Brady in the Morning, 96.9 The Rocks. So, the news. I can't watch it anymore, man. They still do that antiquated way of talking. They're so fake. This woman posted a dead-on impression of news anchors reciting the alphabet.
1: Here's my impression of somebody who works in the news doing the alphabet. A, B, C, D, E, F, G, H, I, J, K, L, M, N, O, P, Q, R, S, T, U, V, W, X, Y, and Z.
0: Yeah, she friggin' nailed it, man. Why do they talk like that? It's unnecessary. And radio people, they do it too. They're worse, though. Like, there's radio personalities out there that just puke it up on the air, dude. B101.5, today's music. It's the Bray teaser of the morning. What's soft going in, hard coming out. You know where they're worse, though? On the radio and TV? Mexico. Your streaming comedian this morning is Pablo Francisco, joking about what the people on Spanish radio and TV sound like.
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Brady in the Morning, 96.9 The Rock. Coming up in 1 hour, you're going to get another chance to win tickets to see Metallica. You get three chances a day, 6 a.m., 10 a.m., and 5 p.m. We give you keywords. Rambo's got your next one. And if you missed the one with me at 6 a.m., it was fun, F-U-N. Text it to 844-833-8221. Next, imagine writing a guitar riff strong enough to become a massive hit, while knowing it sounded familiar enough that your band reportedly worried about a lawsuit. The artist's song and story, next on Behind the Rock.

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1: One of Nirvana's biggest songs came with a problem. Kurt Cobain knew that famous guitar riff sounded suspiciously familiar. The resemblance was to 80s by the British band Killing Joke. And Nirvana? Very nervous about releasing it. But the song was simply too strong to leave behind. Here's a clip of 80s by Killing Joke.

Did you figure out the song? 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Come as you are, but also the pressure to be something other than yourself. Now, the original band Killing Joke did complain about the similarity, but no lawsuit ultimately followed. A song about contradictions became a Nirvana classic with a contradiction of its own. An unforgettable riff that sounded strangely familiar. Behind the Rock, it's Nirvana and Come As You Are.

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Mary Washington. 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

0: Anybody else? Let me rephrase that. Any dads out there listening who is disappointed to see their daughters following in the footsteps of their mother and buying into the whole Starbucks BS? Oh, I love my daughter, Gia. Love her more than myself, more than life itself. But I'm very disappointed to see how much she loves Starbucks. I thought my influence on her would raise her properly, you know, to understand that Starbucks, their coffee tastes like crap. It tastes burnt, over roasted. Thought she had a better taste palate. I thought she understood, you know, why spending money on their coffee is a waste of money and how it's overpriced. But my ex-wife, too strong of a mental hold on my daughter. They say the most influential parent is the same-sex parent. And in this case, it's true. My ex-wife has ruined my daughter, Gia. Tainted her thinking. Soured her. The milk's gone bad. Why? It's a serious question. Like, why are women like this with Starbucks? What is it with Starbucks coffee that brings them joy? I don't get it. I don't understand. I don't buy it because A, it tastes burnt. B, it's expensive. And C, the whole atmosphere is just so friggin' overly pretentious. It's weird. But I do buy coffee at 7-Eleven or Wawa on occasion. Typically now, these days as I'm older, I make it at home. But when I buy my coffee, I don't find joy in it. It's not a joy thing. It's a need thing. It's me jonesing for caffeine because I've been a caffeine addict since the age of 8. Well, my grandmother started giving me coffee. Maybe that's it. Maybe there's something going on where I can't experience joy from buying an overpriced cup of coffee. Maybe my dopamine levels are all off. I just want to experience it one time. Is that high you're chasing that powerful? Anyways, first day of fall, it's arrived at Starbucks, and they want you to know that they are working hard to capture the taste of autumn.
1: Fall has arrived at Starbucks in Fredericksburg. Join us for the new Taste of Autumn specialty coffee.
2: That sounds good.
1: Black coffee with pieces of real leaves floating around for texture and aroma.
2: That doesn't sound too good.
1: But they're real leaves from New England.
2: Still, no.
1: How about we add pumpkin spice donut holes, pumpkin whipped cream, and drizzle it with light and dark caramel?
2: Oh yeah, that sounds real good.
1: Let's just skip the coffee and put hot cocoa in first.
2: Oh yeah, but what about the leaves?
1: We can just put a picture of them on the cup.
2: Sold. I'm on my way to the drive-thru.
1: Starbucks in Fredericksburg, where fall has arrived.
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2: From the Rappahannock Electric Cooperative Weather Center, storms with heavy rain likely and fog at times this afternoon, otherwise cloudy skies expected. High temperatures reach up to 67. Overcast skies again tonight, heavy rain likely, 58. Rain likely with fog in spots early tomorrow, high of 63, cloudy skies. Right now, 63.
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0: Van Halen on 96.9 The Rock. What's up? My name's Rambo. Happy first day of fall. Definitely got the fall vibes going on today, don't we? And how'd you like to win a trip to somewhere a little bit warmer next year with San Antonio and seeing Metallica perform live there at the Alamo Dome? 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And the latest one I just revealed was travel. 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
10: From the Rappahannock Electric Cooperative Weather Center. Storms with heavy rain likely and fog at times this afternoon. Otherwise, cloudy skies expected. High temperatures reach up to 67. Overcast skies again tonight. Heavy rain likely, 58. Rain likely with fog in spots early tomorrow. High of 63. Cloudy skies. Right now, 63.
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0: 96.9 The Rock, and Metallica is going to be performing in San Antonio next year. We'd like you and a guest to go and check that out absolutely free. 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Brady gives you the first one at 6 o'clock. I have revealed the second word, and that is travel. 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Final code word going to be revealed coming up after 5 o'clock today on The Rock.
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Don Henley on 96.9 The Rock. What's up? My name is Rambo. And I actually was just reading about how Don Henley, one of his biggest hits, The Boys of Summer. Yeah, he only got that by accident. It actually was supposed to go to Tom Petty first, and he passed on it. Tom actually said it was one of his biggest career regrets. Here's Thin Lizzy on The Rock.

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0: 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Want to send you anywhere you want to go in the United States. That's the best part, is it's not a predetermined destination. You get to decide where to go. Hawaii, maybe? I'm just saying, I've never been there before. I'd love to win that, but I can't. 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
1: 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Cloudy skies expected and fog at times this afternoon with drizzle likely. High temperatures reach up to 67. Cloudy skies expected again tonight. Drizzle likely. Lows dip down to about 58. Cloudy skies expected and foggy early tomorrow. Rain likely. High temperatures reach up to 63. Right now, it's 63 degrees.
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0: Springsteen on 96.9 The Rock, and you're going to try and check him out. He's going to be in the area here in just a couple of weeks, actually, coming into Columbia, Maryland at the Meriwether Post-it Pavilion. Again, that's going to be happening on October 3rd if you want to check it out.
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3: 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You know what I'm talking about. 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

0: 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With the passing of Frank Beard, Billy Gibbons was actually asked if he felt like this was a new era for ZZ Top, and he was actually pretty straightforward going, you know, the sun is not setting on ZZ Top is how he feels about it. 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

0: Metallica, 96.9 The Rock. And if you're not aware, we got your opportunity this week to try and win a flyaway trip to see them next year in San Antonio. We'll cover the flights for you and a guest, get you a hotel to stay in, and of course cover the concert tickets too, to go and enjoy that awesome show. 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The word was travel. 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

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And don't forget, we did reveal that second code word for Metallica, that flyaway trip that we've got your chance to win this week to see them in San Antonio next year. If you missed out on it, the word is travel. Yeah, travel. 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
3: 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Northbound 95, traffic is going to slow. Centerport Parkway off and on past 610. Both directions at Quantico. On southbound 95, two left lanes blocked before you get to Thornburg, and that's going to be for a crash. I'm Allie Oakley with traffic.
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12: From the Rappahannock Electric Cooperative Weather Center. Drizzle likely with fog and spots tonight, otherwise overcast skies. Lows level off around 56. Chance for rain with fog and spots early tomorrow. Daytime highs approaching 66. Cloudy skies expected. Slight chance for rain tomorrow night. Lows level off around 54. Overcast skies. Currently, it's 63 degrees.
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0: 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Never seen Metallica? 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
1: 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Northbound 95, traffic is going to slow. Centerport Parkway off and on past 610. Both directions at Quantico. On southbound 95, two left lanes blocked before you get to Thornburg, and that's going to be for a crash. I'm Allie Oakley with traffic.
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7: 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On that southbound side of 95, traffic is going to slow 234 to ride toward Quantico. And then after that into Stafford, traffic really isn't all that bad. On Route 1, entrance ramp to go northbound on 95, you've got a crash now. In 95, Fredericksburg to Richmond lanes are open. The northbound side is going to be heavy past the Bryan Park Interchange. I'm Allie Oakley with traffic.
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12: From the Rappahannock Electric Cooperative Weather Center. Drizzle likely with fog in spots tonight, otherwise overcast skies. Lows level off around 56. Chance for rain with fog in spots early tomorrow. Daytime highs approaching 66. Cloudy skies expected. Slight chance for rain tomorrow night. Lows level off around 54. Overcast skies. Currently, it's 63 degrees.
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1: 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And before and after the Centerport Parkway, there was a crash on Route 1 at the entrance ramp to go north. That on 95. And 95, Fredericksburg to Richmond. Lanes are open, heavy at the Bryant Park interchange, but in both directions. 301, Bowling Green, Port Royal, and Dahlgren. Traffic looks pretty good. I'm Allie Oakley with traffic.
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3: 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On the southbound side, 95, traffic is going to be pretty heavy. Quantico Triangle to Quantico, then you'll find a Fredericksburg. Very heavy at the exit from Asponics, Pennsylvania. Route 1 entrance ramp. To go northbound on 95, there's an accident. There was a fender bender near the South Point Parkway. 95, Fredericksburg to Richmond. Lanes are open heavy at the Bryan Park interchange and heavy toward an accident before you get to Kings Dominion. I'm Allie Oakley with traffic.
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11: From the Rappahannock Electric Cooperative Weather Center. Drizzle likely with fog and spots tonight. Otherwise overcast skies. Lows level off around 56. Chance for rain with fog and spots early tomorrow. Daytime highs approaching 66. Cloudy skies expected. Slight chance for rain tomorrow night. Lows level off around 54. Overcast skies. Currently, it's 63 degrees.
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2: 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On 95, traffic is going to slow out of Dale City to Quantico. Then you're going to be fine to Fredericksburg. The northbound side, 95, in those local lanes at Route 3, we've got a crash now. Route 1 at the entrance ramp to go northbound on 95, there was an accident and one in the backup near Cosner's Corner as well. I'm Allie Oakley with traffic.
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12: From the Rappahannock Electric Cooperative Weather Center. Drizzle likely with fog tonight, otherwise overcast skies. Lows level off around 57. Chance for rain tomorrow. High temperatures reach up to 65. Cloudy skies. Lows dip down to about 54 tomorrow night. Cloudy skies. Temps below average Thursday and Friday with highs from the mid-60s to the upper 60s. Right now, it's 62 degrees.
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